0: Hamish McDonald
1: 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Oh, you can smell it
2: in the air. That is Aussie rock legends, The Baby Animals, Painless, one of their favourites. Later this hour, lead singer Susie DiMarchi is dropping by, talking all about the Mundi Mundi Bash, big outdoor rock festival in the outback. G'day, it's Hamish here. You're listening to Mornings on 702 across Sydney and the Central Coast. It is Friday, the 19th of June. Coming up this hour, writer Georgina Banks will be here. She's got an extraordinary journey to an Indonesian island in search for the truth of what happened to her great aunt, who was one of 21 Australian World War II nurses massacred on a remote beach there. It's just an unbelievable tale. We're going to unravel that in the next half hour. Also, a special service happening tonight here in Parramatta to honour people who've died while experiencing homelessness. There has been a drastic increase in the number of people sleeping rough here in Sydney in recent years. Father Robert Riedling from St Patrick's Cathedral is going to be dropping by shortly. That's all coming up on 702 Mornings. First, though,
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1: Traffic.
2: At Bankstown on the Hume Highway approaching Woodbine Street, a broken down truck, one of three eastbound lanes closed. At Castle Cove, Eastern Valley Way at Boundary Street, a broken down bus, one of three northbound lanes affected. At Mount Annan, Narellan Road approaching Waterworth Drive, a broken down bus, one of three westbound lanes closed. And at Bar Point, M1 Pacific Motorway near the Pacific Highway, a broken down bus on the Central Coast, one of three northbound lanes affected. If there's anything else you're seeing that we should know about, of course, get in touch, 1300 222 702.

0: chat with people and to give them, as I said before, that dignity that they deserve.
1: Look, we really appreciate you sharing all of that with us, Father Robert, and we hope the ceremony tonight is beautiful.
0: Well, thank you very much, Hamish, and good to talk to you. Appreciate that very much.
1: Father Robert Riedling there, parish priest and dean of St. Patrick's Cathedral right here in Paris.

0: Yes, we are playing Vampire Jeopardy this morning. 1-300-222-702 is the number. The answer is left eye. What is the question? All you need to do is give us a call on 1-300-222-702. We've got one last family pass to give away to see the Australian Museum's new exhibition. It is called Bloodsuckers, Nature's Vampires. And this morning is your last opportunity to win a family pass. The answer is left eye. What is the question?
1: Miller wins it.
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0: The baby animals there. You can catch them at the Mundi Mundi Bash. Wouldn't that be great, seeing them out? Broken Hill. Loved chatting with Susie DiMarchi.
1: Afternoons with James O'Loughlin.
2: Am I ever going to see your face again?
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2: They're going to play it.
4: They're going to play it.

Etchers, Vampires, and congratulations to Steve in Engadine, who is taking that final family pass home. It is 11 minutes to 11 on 702 Mornings. A lovely conversation earlier about the homelessness memorial taking place at the cathedral here in Parramatta Square this evening. Bruce has been in touch from Coffs Harbour. He says, Hamish, in view of that conversation, when I did radio years ago, says Bruce, I'm not sure where he worked on radio, but he said, I would give the song Another Day in Paradise by Phil Collins from his album a play. Seriously, Phil wrote this song and was motivated after witnessing homelessness on the streets of Washington, D.C., the world's richest nation's capital. It's the lyrics, though, that have always been quite poignant for me. The song always causes me to stop and think and remember. Thanks for the suggestion, Bruce.

It's a beautiful track, isn't it? Phil Collins there, Another Day in Paradise. I never knew that's what it was about. If you are interested, St. Patrick's Cathedral here in Parramatta is hosting the memorial service tonight, a special service being held on the forecourt of St. Patrick's Cathedral, honouring people who've died while experiencing homelessness, and pretty staggering figures. According to Homelessness New South Wales, the number of people sleeping rough in this

0: It could be food related, right?
1: Mine's peanut butter and jam.
0: Peanut butter and jam is in your top three.
1: Of any duos of all time.
0: Fish and chips would be
1: up there.
0: Close
1: definitely.
0: For mine. It could be bacon and eggs. It could be cartoon duos, Tom and Jerry.
1: Exactly. Scooby-Doo and Shaggy.
0: Starsky and Hutch.
1: Yeah. If there's one or two things, if there's two things together,

0: And of course, someone suggested the two stars of Miami Vice. White suits with black t-shirts, no socks. Who are yours, Yanni?
1: The comedians.
0: Oh, sorry, say them again.
1: Lano and Woodley.
0: Yes, they were a great duo, weren't they? They had that thing Frank Woodley and Colin Lane. Colin was like the pursed lip trying to control things, and Frank kept going his own way, and they did some great shows, didn't they?
1: You remember it a lot better than I did. I just remember that they were really funny.
0: They're nice. They were definitely really funny. And thank you for someone explaining Narcissus and Goldmund is a novel by Hermann Hesse. They are opposites.

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1: It is 9 minutes past three. All right, it's time to really jump on board the train that is the Socceroos at the World Cup.

0: was an amazing defender, but he also had the ability to pop up and score the odd goal as well to help his team out. And he was a leader. He was definitely, whether you were playing with him or against him, you certainly felt his presence on the field. So he had that great leadership about him. He was certainly a wonderful player.
1: Okay. It's great having a chat, Dave. Thank you very much for joining us.
0: No problem.
1: Good on you, Dave Barnett there, Deputy Principal at Westfield Sports High in Fairfield. I'm glad, Led from Bankstown, I'm glad that you texted in. Thank you. Tom, what the hell are you talking about? The odds are against us, Led says. Australia has every chance. It's live sport. Anything can happen. You've got to believe. Got to stay positive. We're Australians. We can do anything in this great country of ours. We are the Aussie battlers. That's from Led. Led, you're right. I should never have said the odds are against us, which I think is a really, really good time to bring in Craig Foster, former Socceroo, who'll be watching in Fed Square in Melbourne tomorrow when he's normally in a studio. G'day, Craig.
2: Yeah, yes, good afternoon. It's going to be a fantastic match in the morning. Yeah, I was glad that you're talking to the deputy principal and so on about the history of the players. How good just to be talking football. It warms the heart.
1: Yeah, totally. How much better is it, you know, watching with a crowd this time around than being in a boring studio?
2: Well, it's different, that's for sure. And it has been great. It's true. The first game was amazing. One of the great experiences when the Socceroos are playing that I've had. But

We know that one, of course, we know this one. What's my scene? But there are many, many more, so many more. One of my faves. Yes.

0: The band is marking 45 years since its formation with an all-killer, no-filler tour at the end of the year in Sydney. The show will be at Tumbalong Park and the lead singer, Dave Faulkner, is here now on Drive. Hey, Dave.
1: Hey, Thomas. How are you?
0: I'm well. Thanks so much for being here. All-killer, no-filler. Not many bands can make that claim. That's pretty impressive.
1: We actually don't believe we have much filler either, but we had to say it for the purpose of this promotion.
0: Sounds good.
1: This is all about our singles, and normally we play album tracks in a show, but this time we're only doing singles, and we've got a lot of them.
0: That's because you've sometimes been described as a singles band, right?
1: Yeah.
0: And you're, as you say, you're embracing that notion. You're only playing singles, but you had 42 of them.
1: That's right.
0: Some
1: of them I didn't realize were actually singles when I went back and looked through the records of it. It's like, that was a single? But, we had 42. Some of them are pretty, pretty hardcore, but a lot of them are pretty, upbeat and fun to listen to as well. So, I think it'd be a good night.
0: Have you chosen the set list already?
1: I haven't. I'm actually hoping to get some feedback from people at a

0: And another thing I've been wondering lately, that I think that's one of the best opening lines to a song ever. Do you remember how you came up with it?
1: It was something that was suggested by the music. I mean, I wrote the melody first of that little guitar riff that starts the song, and that da-da-da-da-da-da-da-da-da, just as a songwriter, for some reason, you know, words sort of pop in your mind, and the syllables and the way the emphasis lands, you know, it just sounds like a rhythm of, and music, words have music too, in a way. So that music of that melody had the music of those words in it to me. So I don't know why. Maybe if I did it another day, it might be a different phrase. But that's just the one that seemed right at that moment.
0: I'm glad that it. I'm glad that it was. I think you can't do better than that. It's been. I could get more suggestions here coming your way. But you get a gist of what people would love to see.
1: Leilani.
0: Yeah. Joe in South Penrith says, "Come on, Tom. You're too young for Tojo." Hi, Dave. I'm 59. Remember the old days? Five bands for $5. I'm sure Hoodoo Gurus were a part of those. Thank you for the tunes, Joe says.
1: Thank you, mate.
0: There you go. Mate, I hope it all goes well, and thank you. It's been really special speaking with you, and it's been great to give the opportunity for some listeners to say hi as well. So thank you so much. All the very best.
1: Thanks. Pleasure, Thomas.
0: Take care. Dave Faulkner there from the fabulous Hoodoo Gurus. Tickets go on sale on Tuesday, the 23rd of June for Sydney. The gig will be in Tumbalong Park on Tuesday, the 1st of December. Sydney's sort of revitalised open-air venue, which will be a really a special place for them to play. But tickets go on sale next Tuesday.

0: Our first caller and instant winner is Lara in Canberra. Hey there, Lara.
1: Hi, Serene. How are you?
0: Very well, thanks. You're our first caller and instant winner. Yay!
1: Yay, yeah. I'll probably need that because I'm not confident I'll get any of the questions.
0: Oh, you never know, but it doesn't matter. There's a book coming your way as a prize regardless. So nicely done. Tell me, is there a particular neighbour you remember?
1: I actually was saying to your producer, and I didn't realise how similar this was going to be, but a very similar story to you, actually, that I had a childhood, well, very close when we were little and lived a few hundred metres down the road, but then we kind of grew apart, went to uni at different places, I moved away, and now she lives in the same apartment complex as me, and we've become like best friends again.
0: Your best friend. Oh, that's the best. Yeah. How good is that? Your paths are meant to, they're just meant to intertwine. It's a meant to be. There's a bit of destiny stuff, if you believe in that happening, where you just kind of got to bring, how nice is that? Now,

0: Wrapping up our friendship mixtape. That's what friends are for. Dionne Warwick and friends, thank you for your texts. Some that we didn't get a chance to get to tonight. Craig in Canberra, good evening, Serene. You're my best friend by Queen. Had it lined up there. I think Mari says Waiting on a Friend by the Rolling Stones. Someone wanted I'll Be There for You by the Rembrandts, the theme from the Friends show. Best song I have heard on the radio for yonks, thanks to Who Suggested War. That's from Gavin. Thank you, Gavin. Anyone else But You by the Moldy Pictures, a quirky but special song. And someone says, please play song Humble and Kind by Tim McGraw. So thanks for your requests. I think we curated an excellent friendship mixtape tonight. News is next. Then we're cooking the perfect whole roast with our resident chef and host of the YouTube channel, Alex K. Cooks. So if you're new to it, get your questions ready. If you're a seasoned whole roast pro, share your tips to 0467 922 702. Now I have to keep talking because I missed the mark to hit that little promo before the news kicks in. So that number again, if you've got questions or tips on how to cook the best whole roast, 0467 922.
1: ABC News, good evening. I'm Noni Edwards. Biosecurity experts say the potential arrival of the H5 strain of bird flu in Australia could spell disaster for native endangered wildlife. The federal government says a wild migratory bird in WA has returned a suspected positive result for avian influenza, and if confirmed as the H5 strain, it would mean the virus has finally spread to every continent on the planet. Results of a CSIRO test on samples of the bird will be released tomorrow. Invasive Species Council Policy Director Dr. Carol Booth says tensions are high.
2: If it does establish in the wild, it's likely to be the biggest, most complex wildlife emergency ever faced by Australia, with potentially

0: I'm not going to get this. Oh my God. What's. Oh.
1: Tony, feel the love. Feel the love.
0: I'm trying to feel the love. I am good. I'll go Shakespeare in Love. How's that?
1: Oh, right. Tony.
0: Oh, no. You build up too much tension. That's okay. I had a good run. That's my best score, I think. Six.
1: Six is very impressive. Don't worry, Tony. Your time will come.
0: I will hope so. Thank you. Talk to you next time. Good luck to Aussies.
1: Yes, exactly. Go the Socceroos. Thanks, Tony. If I hear that you didn't get up at 5 a.m., Tony, you will be in trouble. Kylie in Daysdale. Good evening, Kylie.
2: Good evening. Glad you got the postcard. Oh, what a barrel of laughs. Tony, is the weekend just a bundle of laughs when you're on? You really are.
1: Oh, well, thanks, Kylie.
2: I'm glad you got the postcard.
1: Yes, Renee got her postcards too.
2: Excellent.
1: Because she checked in with me, you know, have you got your postcards? And yes, and she's got her postcards. So everyone is happy in postcard recipient land.
2: Oh, no. Well, we'll do it all again next year. And I have a school reunion this weekend, as I was saying to your producer. So,
1: how many years?
2: 50 years. This will be 50, over 50.
1: My goodness.
2: It's a school reunion. The school's 160 years old, so they've got everybody coming. So, but there's three or four people coming in my year, which is the 70s. So we'll see how things go. Yep.
1: All right. Now, Kylie, let me give you some romance and then you tell me which film, which 1999 romantic comedy it's from. I'm also just a girl standing in front of a boy asking him to love her.
2: Look, I'm just going to have a stab in the dark here. Is it Romeo and Juliet?
1: No, it's not Romeo and Juliet. Sorry, Kylie.
2: Have a nice weekend.
1: Okay, see you later. Now, who's got it? Fran from Logan does. Eve from Perth. Lozzie and Huntley has it. Jane was impressed with my impression, my romantic comedy rendition there. Adrian, that's it. Fiona and Cogara, Karen and Mullumbimby and Jude and Olivia and Jane and Di and Annette and Felicia and Ray in the Bay. Well done to all of you. Okay, who is going to have this? Hello, Mick. Mick in Bamboka.
3: What's it then?
1: Now, Mick, how do you go with your romantic comedies?
3: Not well, but I think I know this one.
1: Okay, well, let me read it again. I'm also just a girl standing in front of a boy asking him to love her. Which romantic comedy is that from?
3: I'm going to guess Notting Hill.
1: Notting Hill is correct, Mick. You must have enjoyed it.
3: Not really, but yeah, I'll watch it.
1: What would you like to do now? You can stay in rom-coms. You can go to Power Up, Even Stevens, or 70.
3: I'm going to go 70.
1: 70, yeah. Brianna in Melbourne says, vote Notting Hill for most livable city. Question 8. How would you write the number 70 in Roman numerals, Mick?
3: Ooh. VX.
1: I'm afraid VX is not correct.
3: Thank you.
1: Thanks, Mick. Yeah, someone else just saying, echoing the sentiments of Heather earlier, speaking of Australian cities and towns and which is better, how about this? Everyone who lives in Australia has won the lottery. We have the best everything. Anyone who's travelled to other countries would know that here in Australia we have the highest standards of living anywhere on earth and we are truly blessed. Yes, to that correspondent, I'm tempted to agree with most of that sentiment. Lincoln in Gippsland.
4: G'day, how you going?
1: Hi, Lincoln, doing very well. Now, Lincoln, how would you write 70 in Roman numbers?
4: I know IXV and LX, it's LXX.
1: LXX is correct. What do you want to do now? You can stay in 70. There are Even Stevens, there's rom-coms and Power Up.

0: Silence of the Lambs from the early 90s.
1: Wow. Well, that is an excellent piece of trivia for us, Mike. Thank you very much for that.
0: Oh, and, thank you.
1: And you've got question 10, which is great. Now, rom-coms, Power Up, 70, or Even Stevens?
0: Let's go back to 70.
1: Okay, question 11. Which historical woman was born circa 70 BC in Alexandria?
0: I think that might be Cleopatra.
1: Cleopatra is correct. Mike, do you want to stay in 70?
0: We'll stay there.
1: Okay. Question 12. The successful Australian referendum of 1977 introduced a mandatory retirement age of 70 for whom?
0: That would be the High Court judges.
1: Yes. Judges is the answer that I'm going to take on that one. And do you want to try and finish 70 for us?
0: Let's go for it.
1: Question 13. Which Middle Eastern city was destroyed by a Roman siege in 70 AD?
0: A Roman siege. Oh. Okay. I'm not 100% certain if it's the Romans, but it sounds about the right time for Troy.
1: No. No, it's not. Thanks, Mike.
0: Okay, thanks, Suzanne. Bye.
1: All right, bye. Don and Kayla says Joan and I had our 70th back in February. Well done. I hope you got some good platinum gifts, Don. Marie says Sydney's the flashy show-off, but Melbourne has the heart and soul. I always think of that Whitlam song about Sydney. You've got to love this city for its body and not its brain, as they say. Greg in Geelong says, I live in the most amazing place. It has the best of everything. It's constantly interesting and always surprising. It's called van life, where all problems can be solved in the rear vision mirror. Oh, apparently got a bit heated, in fact, with Trevor a couple of nights ago. Harry in Harris Park.
2: Hello.
1: Hello, Harry. Harry, which Middle Eastern city was destroyed by a Roman siege in 70 AD?
2: Oh, Middle Eastern.
1: Mm.
2: You know, can I suggest something without committing it to being my final answer? Just sort of think aloud.
1: You can think aloud.
2: I was thinking of Carthage. Look, I don't know that much about Roman history, but I think that's North African, so it's probably not Middle Eastern. Jerusalem?
1: Is that your answer?
2: Yeah, it's wrong, isn't it?
1: Jerusalem is correct.
2: Oh, wow.
1: Okay, what do you want to do now? Even Stevens, Power Up, or rom-coms?
2: Can you, because I didn't come in, I came in a bit late, what's Even Stevens about? Can I ask that?
1: Stevens. Even Stevens.
2: Oh, people call Stephen.
1: Might be.
2: Oh, okay. And how about Power Up? What's that?
1: I can't. I'm not going to tell you anything.
2: Oh, okay.
1: You, with these categories, you just have to take the title and see what you make of it.
2: Okay, I'll try.
1: You can have rom-coms. That one's quite self-explanatory.
2: Yeah, for sure. I think I might just go for, I'll go for Stevens.
1: Okay, question 14, Harry. How many Academy Awards has Steven Spielberg won?
2: Oh, dear. I thought it was about Stevens, not about their awards. But anyway, Academy Awards. This is probably an underestimate. I'll say four.
1: Four is incorrect.
2: I thought it might be. Not to worry.
1: Harry, thanks very much.
2: Thank you.
1: Bye. Someone says Melbourne's a grand lady. Sydney's a natural beauty who's let herself go. Ouch. 1-300-800-222. Mark in Port Pirie. Evening, Mark.
3: Hi, Suzanne. And what it is, Suzanne, I think that's the perfect setting.
1: Yeah?
3: Yeah, because I went to two women's there because my brother got two sons, and I went to two women's there.

0: earlier. Sorry. As soon as I heard that dingo talking Sydney silence.
1: Oh, okay. Now I'm coming back. Max, we've moved on. We've reached a place of love and acceptance across the country.
0: That's tough.
1: Question 20. Which unit of power is equivalent to approximately 735.5 watts?
0: And someone said kilowatt, and that was wrong.
1: That is correct.
0: I wasn't really listening. I'm too fired up. Unit of power. So it's obviously ohms. No idea.
1: Oh,
0: sorry, that's... I'm out.
1: I've okay.
0: Good night.
1: Take your rage and do something. Go and do some deep breathing. It's all right, Max. Hannah, that's correct. William in Box Hill is correct. Ant in Mitcham, Susan in Hobart, Tony in Melville. You've all got it. 1-300-800-222 if you know the answer. Here's Keith in Sippy Downs. Hey, Keith.
2: Oh, good evening, Suzanne. This is the first time that I've spoken to you. I've had a few interviews with your previous mate, but the answer, I believe, is 1 horsepower.
1: 1 horsepower is correct. I've talked to you before, Keith. I won't forget the name Sippy Downs.
2: Oh, it's a wonderful place.
1: Yes. Unless there are other people from Sippy Downs who ring that I'm confused about, but I think we've chatted many times. Keith, do you want to stay in Power Up or do you want to try to finish Even Stevens?
2: Oh, I'll stay in Power Up, please.
1: Question 21. Huey Lewis and the News's The Power of Love was written for and featured in which 1985 film?
2: To be honest, I haven't the faintest idea. So I'll pass it on to the next person, but it's nice to talk to you, Suzanne.
1: All right. Thanks very much, Keith. Alex in Collingwood. Hello.
3: Hi. How are you?
1: 21, Alex. Huey Lewis and the News's The Power of Love was written for and featured in which 1985 film?
3: Oh, wow. I was going for the power one.
1: This is the power one, but it's The Power of Love.
3: All right. But you want to know the name of the film?
1: That The Power of Love was written for and featured in.
3: That's
1: The Power of Love.
3: Yeah, I've heard of it a million times. The movie. I can't think of it, I don't think. Anyway, the quick comment about the cities, they're all great. You know, you don't have to bag any of them. They're all individual cities, and that's what makes them good.
1: Thanks, Alex. You're right. It'd be very boring if all our cities were exactly the same, wouldn't it? It's all the unique things about each city that does make them special. Right, Joe in Mount Dandenong.
4: Good morning.
1: Okay, which movie was Huey Lewis's The Power of Love written for and featured in 1985?
4: Sorry, can't help you on that one.
1: Thanks, Joe.
4: Bye.
1: Okay, I don't think I can fit any more calls in before the news. We have the news. We will finish the challenge off. We've got, five questions to answer, and then we'll figure out who our winner is going to be tonight. If you know the answer to this one, 1-300-800-222 is the number to call, and we'll also head to the US.
5: ABC News with Andrew Kaloupas. Israel and Hezbollah have agreed to a ceasefire in Lebanon after an escalation in fighting jeopardised an interim peace agreement between the US and Iran. The ceasefire was agreed after the US pulled out of scheduled talks with Iranian negotiators in Switzerland on a day of some of the heaviest fighting between Israel and Hezbollah in Lebanon. Here's the BBC's Joe Inwood.
6: The deal between the US and Iran was always meant to include Lebanon, but fighting between Israel and Hezbollah had continued anyway. Many suspecting that was the reason that the talks, due to take place today, were called off. Indeed, Israeli politicians had said they would continue their offensive in the country, whatever the US said. They seem to have been overruled. The news that both sides have agreed to some sort of ceasefire opens up the possibility of progress in talks elsewhere. That is, if it holds.
5: Biosecurity experts say the presence of the H5 strain of bird flu in Australia could spell disaster for native endangered wildlife. The federal government says a wild migratory bird in Western Australia has returned a suspected positive result for avian influenza, and if confirmed as the H5 strain, it would mean the virus has finally spread to every continent on the planet. Results of CSIRO

0: Yeah, she'll be right.
1: 19 degrees isn't that bad.
0: Yeah, she'll be right. She'll be right.
1: I say that knowing that I did not bring my togs and I'm not going in the water.
0: Look, if all these gorgeous fit people can do it, then so can I.
1: Although that said, I'm looking at a rack of togs for sale for a good cause in front of me.
0: Oh, here you go then.
1: Who knows what I'll do at 10 o'clock. All right, Claudia, you're up to the challenge?
0: You betcha.
1: Claudia's going to abandon the show because that's fine. We've got other people around. And jump in for the good of the show into the water here at Manly. And it's time to find out what gigs the weekend has on offer.
2: The Sydney Gig Guide.
1: Joe Hardy of SydneyMusic.net joins us on the regular to talk through the gig side of things. Hello.
3: Good morning.
1: Thanks for being with us.
3: That was a good sell for getting in the ocean.
1: It was, I must say. It looks absolutely idyllic. Now, we've got a truncated version of the gig guide because we're out and about doing all the Manly shenanigans, so we don't have you in your normal mellifluent studio quality, Joe. What's going on?
3: Well, look, the first thing that I'd just like to just bring some attention to is I'm out of Campbelltown. We've just received some news from out of Campbelltown that a community hall that is being used by a young group of artists and a community that just is building amazing things out there. Lee Park Community Hall is getting closed down and demolished, is from Sunday will no longer be available for them to book. There's actually a gig happening today, which is bringing attention to Hurley Park Community Hall being closed down. This is being organised by Rosie, one of the groups that are doing a lot of gigs and the like out there. They actually haven't been engaged with by Campbelltown City Council. They've been trying to get answers on what's happening. They do know that once the hall is demolished and a new one is built, that the booking fees will be twice as much as they were previously. So this is a really significant hit to a community that was doing amazing work in building a music ecology out in Campbelltown. So today there's going to be the Hurley Park Protection Gig, Goblin Violence, T-Set, Spin, Rainless, The Picture of Dorian Gray, and I Just Left a Skid Mark, playing at Hurley Park Community Hall, organised by Rosie. We love their work. Actually, a listener to the show, Christine, wrote me a great letter last night speaking on behalf of her granddaughter from Pushkin. Just a really wonderful letter, just commending the work that these kids are doing and the amazing community they've built. So just wanted to firstly acknowledge Hurley Park, Rosie, the work they're doing, and just Camberdown City Council, just get involved. Help these kids.
1: Interesting. So I'm really glad to hear people are contacting you off the back of the radio show, Joe, to address these concerns. And that is a really good bit of news. Just being told here, there was a ghost train on the pier at Manly. The track actually went out a door, over the water, and back in again. Yes, really, says Anne in Woi Woi. And there was a Ferris wheel. They've brought one back now, but they don't have the ghost train that goes out over the water. That sounds incredibly fun. Joe Hardy's here from SydneyMusic.net talking about some of the gigs on. And look, Campbelltown, they're wanting to save the Hurley Park Community Hall. But over at the Crowbar, Inner West is Best is the name of the event today at 2 o'clock.
3: Yeah, that's right. That's right. Over in Leichhardt, there's a lot of activity taking place. There's actually an entire street festival that's been running since yesterday down on Norton Street. And then this festival is also taking place at Crowbar. It's completely free. It runs from 2. All ages 2, is my understanding. And cool lineup. All local. Andy Gullidge is back at it. Blood Thinners, Caitlin Harnett, Kenny Cautious and the Wrestlers, Egoism, Hauler. It's a cool lineup. Just great to see a all-day program of some really good stuff happening for everyone.
1: We've got less music than usual because it's a shorter version of the gig guide. Given that we're here on Manly Beach, we've got many things to talk about, but I have got Andy Gollidge. This is called Country Band.
4: Nothing